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2: I don't DoorDash, so I don't know. But...
3: No, I mean, you got a tip and fees and all that stuff. 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And,
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4: That's what I told him. 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
2: She wants to sell it like next week.
1: I'll buy it. 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

0: Ladies and gentlemen, hobos and tramps, it is the Red Rocker Sammy Hagar with another Top Rock Countdown. 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

0: Ladies and gentlemen, hobos and tramps, it is the Red Rocker Sammy Hagar with another Top Rock Countdown. 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
1: I did that to Tom recently.
2: He hates it.
1: I know. I came up behind him to tell him something private. Hey, I took care of this or whatever. And I grabbed the back of his arm, and I could feel him shudder.
3: He cannot. Yeah. I often say nice things to him or thank him. And I always touch when I do
1: know,
3: that.
1: I
3: and
1: do
3: he
1: too.
3: Cannot take it.
1: But when Drew Powell was in here and he was like, hug me, buddy, we all went, oh my gosh.
3: You don't know what you're asking.
2: As close as Tom gets to a hug, anyway.
3: Right. It's very
1: Tom, just like arms down. You hug Tom. Tom doesn't hug you.
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0: Time for Bear News in 90. Here's Dave.
1: A fatal construction accident Monday in Emmett County killed a 52-year-old carpenter. The worker died after falling about 10 feet while working on a residential deck in Harbor Springs. The name of the worker has not been released. MyOSHA says the investigation is ongoing. Boardman River is closed to recreational watercraft in the area around the Beitner Bridge construction project. The closure applies to kayakers, canoeists, anglers, and other river users for the remainder of the project. River users are instructed to plan trips accordingly, obey posted closure notices, and leave the water at designated access points before reaching the construction zone. As another year of school approaches, Michigan public schools are preparing for classroom changes under legislation passed earlier this year that bans students from using wireless communication devices during instructional time. The wording of the law leaves the definition of instructional time up to individual school districts. Parents and students should refer questions and concerns to their local districts. Shorts Brewing is opening the rebuilt patio at Shorts Landing in the former Logan's Landing for a one-day fundraiser Saturday. Proceeds benefit the Northern Michigan Mountain Bike Association and its bike park project at Grand Traverse Commons. Doors open at noon with drinks, live music, and bike riding on the Boardman Loop as part of the festivities. Shorts Landing is expected to fully open in the spring of 2027. The Sheboygan County Fair, the Otsego County Fair in Gaylord, and the Northwestern Michigan Fair in Traverse City continue this week and this weekend. The Rogers City Nautical Festival runs through Saturday, and the Buckley Old Engine Show tells Sunday. I'm David Barr.
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1: The Detroit Tigers finally took a series from the Cleveland Guardians with a 3-0 win in the rubber game yesterday afternoon. The Tigers completed a rare feat during the game, winning without recording a single strikeout. It's the first time since 2014 that a team has allowed zero runs without striking out a single batter. The Tigers continue their homestand against the White Sox tonight. 6:40 is the first pitch. Tigers outfielder James Outman was placed on the 7-day concussion injured list before Thursday's game. Outman was hit by a pitch on the chin in the seventh inning Wednesday and suffered delay concussion symptoms that his wife picked up on later after the game. Three games in the WNBA last night. The Dream beat the Sun 104-69. It was the Liberty 85, Sparks 81, and the Aces got past the Mystics 83-76. Just two games tonight. The Wings at the Fever and the Fire visit the Storm. As expected, the Detroit Lions had most of their potential starters in street clothes on the sidelines in Cincinnati last night. Despite the lack of starters, the Lions gave Joe Burrow and the Bengals a close game, losing 16-14. The Lions play the Commanders at Ford Field a week from Saturday at noon. Anonymous reports say the Seattle Seahawks and former Lions cornerback Terrion Arnold are working on a contract. The Cookout 400 is this weekend at Richmond Raceway. NASCAR announced Thursday that the North Wilkesboro Speedway will not be on the 36th race championship schedule next year. Kicking off the weekend, mostly sunny today with a high of 81, a few clouds overnight, tonight low 57, and increasing clouds Saturday with a high of 84. I'm David Barr.
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13: A fatal construction accident Monday in Emmett County killed a 52-year-old carpenter. The worker died after falling about 10 feet while working on a residential deck in Harbor Springs. The name of the worker has not been released. MyOSHA says the investigation is ongoing. Boardman River is closed to recreational watercraft in the area around the Beitner Bridge construction project. The closure applies to kayakers, canoeists, anglers, and other river users for the remainder of the project. River users are instructed to plan trips accordingly, obey posted closure notices, and leave the water at designated access points before reaching the construction zone. As another year of school approaches, Michigan public schools are preparing for classroom changes under legislation passed earlier this year that bans students from using wireless communication devices during instructional time. The wording of the law leaves the definition of instructional time up to individual school districts. Parents and students should refer questions and concerns to their local districts. Shorts Brewing is opening the rebuilt patio at Shorts Landing in the former Logan's Landing for a one-day fundraiser Saturday. Proceeds benefit the Northern Michigan Mountain Bike Association and its bike park project at Grand Traverse Commons. Doors open at noon with drinks, live music, and bike riding on the Boardman Loop as part of the festivities. Shorts Landing is expected to fully open in the spring of 2027. Antart Trails has begun a crowdfunding campaign to raise $75,000 to help construct the first phase of the 3-mile trail. The trail will help connect users to 100-plus miles of existing TART trails. Sports next.
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13: The Detroit Tigers finally took a series from the Cleveland Guardians with a 3-0 win in the rubber game yesterday afternoon. The Tigers completed a rare feat during the game, winning without recording a

0: single strikeout. It's the first time since 2014 that a team has allowed zero runs without striking out a single batter. The Tigers continue their homestand against the White Sox tonight. 6:40 is the first pitch. Tigers outfielder James Outman was placed on the 7-day concussion injured list before Thursday's game. Outman was hit by a pitch on the chin in the 7th inning Wednesday and suffered delayed concussion symptoms that his wife picked up on later after the game. Three games in the WNBA last night. The Dream beat the Sun 104-69. It was the Liberty 85, Sparks 81, and the Aces got past the Mystics 83-76. Just two games tonight. The Wings at the Fever and the Fire visit the Storm. As expected, the Detroit Lions had most of their potential starters in street clothes on the sidelines in Cincinnati last night. Despite the lack of starters, the Lions gave Joe Burrow and the Bengals a close game, losing 16-14. The Lions play the Commanders at Ford Field a week from Saturday at noon. Anonymous reports say the Seattle Seahawks and former Lions cornerback Terrion Arnold are working on a contract. The Cookout 400 is this weekend at Richmond Raceway. NASCAR announced Thursday that the North Wilkesboro Speedway will not be on the 36th race championship schedule next year. Kicking off the weekend, mostly sunny today with a high of 81, a few clouds overnight, tonight low 57, and increasing clouds Saturday with a high of 84. I'm David Barr.
1: You asked for it, you got it. More Bob and Tom. This is Bob and Tom Extra.
2: Here's Chris.
3: Did you prefer Ponderosa or Bonanza?
4: I preferred Bonanza.
3: Yeah, I did too.
2: I preferred York Steakhouse.
4: Well, sure.
3: We
4: that was that
3: York.
4: Was the best
2: right,
4: of those.
2: Right there on Wilson Road in Columbus, Ohio.
5: I don't think so. I only had Ponderosa.
3: We had Ponderosa and Bonanza and Sizzler. That was it.
5: I'd get that popcorn shrimp at the Ponderosa.
4: Yeah. We had Western Sizzlin', and that was good. And then Ryan's Steakhouse.
2: Okay.
4: Was good.
2: Oh.
5: That was like a step up here.
4: It was in St. Louis as well, but not forever.
5: Right.
4: No. Yeah.
6: I found them all to be pretty tasty as a kid.
4: Yeah.
3: Well, it was a treat.
6: It was a real treat.
3: Kids, it was a treat to go out to dinner. Yeah. We never went out to dinner. Not very often. I give my mom credit for very few things, but I give her credit for fixing dinner every night after working all day. That
2: Isn't
3: was
2: that right?
3: Yeah.
6: God bless.
4: She was a working woman?
3: She was what?
4: What did she do?
3: She was a working woman. She ran an office manager.
2: Okay.
3: She liked to boss people around, including her children.
6: Ooh.
2: Well, what did she keep on top of the refrigerator to keep you in line?
3: Fly swatter.
2: We
3: had the, what's that?
2: The flyback paddle?
3: Yeah, the paddle game. Yeah. When we were little, she took the string off. Oh, yeah.
4: Did she take the staple out?
5: No, kept the staple.
3: She did take the staple out. She wasn't really mean.
6: Wacky on the butt?
3: Yeah, she'd give you a little swat.
6: Ouch.
3: Mm-hmm.
4: And that didn't impact.
3: My dad never touched us. It was always mom.
6: They were different times, aren't?
3: Yeah, different times.
6: We grew up in different.
4: Well, I remember the words, and I know you just said this wasn't the case in your house, but the words "wait until your father gets home."
3: Oh yeah,
6: they meant something back then.
4: Jeez.
3: I think the fact that my mom handled all the punishment kind of tells you where my dad stood in the relationship and why they divorced when I was 12. Yeah, she emasculated him. But that's another story for another day.
2: Now, go
3: May you rest in peace, Mom.
2: Go out and make it a great day.
3: A court in Argentina has recognized two goldfish. Have you talked about this?
2: No.
3: As sentient beings deserving rights.
4: This is outrageous.
2: two goldfish.
3: Yeah, the fish were being kept in a cramped tank in the window of a sushi restaurant in Buenos Aires. An animal rights organization known as Empty Cages filed a legal complaint arguing that the poor conditions violated a law which penalizes animal abuse in Argentina.
2: All right. Of course, we're all against animal abuse.
4: Yes.
2: But
4: yes.
2: Come on. Goldfish?
3: A court ultimately ruled the fish chick should be moved to a more suitable environment.
5: Gonna move it to the sushi station. Slice it up. There. Are those more humane conditions?
3: Carlos Jose Aga, one of the specialists who helped with the rescue, adopted the fish, moved them from the 40-liter display case into a 2,500-liter fish tank at his home.
2: You're not my real dad.
3: And has named the fish, I'm going to say Maggie and Fetty just to be done here. He said that having two fish in a glass display case is more or less the same as putting two polar bears in a cage inside a sauna.
4: Is that right?
2: I don't think so.
3: He added it's not illegal per se to keep a fish in a fish tank. However, it's illegal to keep them in conditions that cause mistreatment or cruelty.
4: We all agree.
3: Well, we agree with that.
4: The fish should be in a nice, aquarium.
3: They're still keeping him in a fish tank, though. He went from just a bigger fish tank.
4: But that doesn't mean the goldfish have rights.

0: Menards.
1: Save big money at Menards.
2: Hey, it's David Barr. 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
3: When I was in Iraq, our convoy was hit. It was bad. After I came home, I could still hear booms and see tracer fire. Makes it hard to be a good mom.
4: As America's veterans face challenges, DAV is there.
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5: Time for Bear News in 90. Here's Dave.
2: A fatal construction accident Monday in Emmett County killed a 52-year-old carpenter. The worker died after falling about 10 feet while working on a residential deck in Harbor Springs. The name of the worker has not been released. MyOSHA says the investigation is ongoing. Boardman River is closed to recreational watercraft in the area around the Beitner Bridge construction project. The closure applies to kayakers, canoeists, anglers, and other river users for the remainder of the project. River users are instructed to plan trips accordingly, obey posted closure notices, and leave the water at designated access points before reaching the construction zone. As another year of school approaches, Michigan public schools are preparing for classroom changes under legislation passed earlier this year that bans students from using wireless communication devices during instructional time. The wording of the law leaves the definition of instructional time up to individual school districts. Parents and students should refer questions and concerns to their local districts. Shorts Brewing is opening the rebuilt patio at Shorts Landing in the former Logan's Landing for a one-day fundraiser Saturday. Proceeds benefit the Northern Michigan Mountain Bike Association and its bike park project at Grand Traverse Commons. Doors open at noon with drinks, live music, and bike riding on the Boardman Loop as part of the festivities. Shorts Landing is expected to fully open in the spring of 2027. The Sheboygan County Fair, the Otsego County Fair in Gaylord, and the Northwestern Michigan Fair in Traverse City continue this week and this weekend. The Rogers City Nautical Festival runs through Saturday, and the Buckley Old Engine Show tells Sunday. I'm David Barr.
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2: The Detroit Tigers finally took a series from the Cleveland Guardians with a 3-0 win in the rubber game yesterday afternoon. The Tigers completed a rare feat during the game, winning without recording a single strikeout. It's the first time since 2014 that a team has allowed zero runs without striking out a single batter. The Tigers continue their homestand against the White Sox tonight. 6:40 is the first pitch. Three games in the WNBA last night. The Dream beat the Sun 104-69. It was the Liberty 85, Sparks 81, and the Aces got past the Mystics 83-76. Just two games tonight. The Wings at the Fever, and the Fire visit the Storm. As expected, the Detroit Lions had most of their potential starters in street clothes on the sidelines in Cincinnati last night. Despite the lack of starters, the Lions gave Joe Burrow and the Bengals a close game, losing 16-14. The Lions play the Commanders at Ford Field a week from Saturday at noon. Mostly sunny today, with a high of 81. Few clouds expected tonight, low 57, and increasing clouds for Saturday with a high of 84. I'm David Barr.
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2: A fatal construction accident Monday in Emmett County killed a 52-year-old carpenter. The worker died after falling about 10 feet while working on a residential deck in Harbor Springs. The name of the worker has not been released. MyOSHA says the investigation is ongoing. Boardman River is closed to recreational watercraft in the area around the Beitner Bridge construction project. The closure applies to kayakers, canoeists, anglers, and other river users for the remainder of the project. River users are instructed to plan trips accordingly, obey posted closure notices, and leave the water at designated access points before reaching the construction zone. As another year of school approaches, Michigan public schools are preparing for classroom changes under legislation passed earlier this year that banned students from using wireless communication devices during instructional time. The wording of the law leaves the definition of instructional time up to individual school districts. Parents and students should refer questions and concerns to their local districts. Shorts Brewing is opening the rebuilt patio at Shorts Landing in the former Logan's Landing for a one-day fundraiser Saturday. Proceeds benefit the Northern Michigan Mountain Bike Association and its bike park project at Grand Traverse Commons. Doors open at noon with drinks, live music, and bike riding on the Boardman Loop as part of the festivities. Shorts Landing is expected to fully open in the spring of 2027. Antart Trails has begun a crowdfunding campaign to raise $75,000 to help construct the first phase of the 3-mile trail. The trail will help connect users to 100-plus miles of existing TART trails. Sports Next.
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2: The Detroit Tigers finally took a series from the Cleveland Guardians with a 3-0 win in the rubber game yesterday afternoon. The Tigers completed a rare feat during the game, winning without recording a single strikeout.

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6: A fatal construction accident Monday in Emmett County killed a 52-year-old carpenter. The worker died after falling about 10 feet while working on a residential deck in Harbor Springs. The name of the worker has not been released. MyOSHA says the investigation is ongoing. Boardman River is closed to recreational watercraft in the area around the Beitner Bridge construction project. The closure applies to kayakers, canoeists, anglers, and other river users for the remainder of the project. River users are instructed to plan trips accordingly, obey posted closure notices, and leave the water at designated access points before reaching the construction zone. As another year of school approaches, Michigan public schools are preparing for classroom changes under legislation passed earlier this year that bans students from using wireless communication devices during instructional time. The wording of the law leaves the definition of instructional time up to individual school districts. Parents and students should refer questions and concerns to their local districts. Shorts Brewing is opening the rebuilt patio at Shorts Landing in the former Logan's Landing for a one-day fundraiser Saturday. Proceeds benefit the Northern Michigan Mountain Bike Association and its bike park project at Grand Traverse Commons. Doors open at noon with drinks, live music, and bike riding on the Boardman Loop as part of the festivities. Shorts Landing is expected to fully open in the spring of 2027. The Sheboygan County Fair, the Otsego County Fair in Gaylord, and the Northwestern Michigan Fair in Traverse City continue this week and this weekend. The Rogers City Nautical Festival runs through Saturday, and the Buckley Old Engine Show tells Sunday. I'm David Barr.
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6: The Detroit Tigers finally took a series from the Cleveland Guardians with a 3-0 win in the rubber game yesterday afternoon. The Tigers completed a rare feat during the game, winning without recording a single strikeout. It's the first time since 2014 that a team has allowed zero runs without striking out a single batter. The Tigers continue their homestand against the White Sox tonight. 6:40 is the first pitch. Tigers outfielder James Outman was placed on the 7-day concussion injured list before Thursday's game. Outman was hit by a pitch on the chin in the 7th inning Wednesday and suffered delayed concussion symptoms that his wife picked up on later after the game. Three games in the WNBA last night. The Dream beat the Sun 104-69. It was the Liberty 85, Sparks 81, and the Aces got past the Mystics 83-76. Just two games tonight. The Wings at the Fever and the Fire visit the Storm. As expected, the Detroit Lions had most of their potential starters in street clothes on the sidelines in Cincinnati last night. Despite the lack of starters, the Lions gave Joe Burrow and the Bengals a close game, losing

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1: A fatal construction accident Monday in Emmett County killed a 52-year-old carpenter. The worker died after falling about 10 feet while working on a residential deck in Harbor Springs. The name of the worker has not been released. MIOSHA says the investigation is ongoing. Boardman River is closed to recreational watercraft in the area around the Beitner Bridge construction project. The closure applies to kayakers, canoeists, anglers, and other river users for the remainder of the project. River users are instructed to plan trips accordingly, obey posted closure notices, and leave the water at designated access points before reaching the construction zone. As another year of school approaches, Michigan public schools are preparing for classroom changes under legislation passed earlier this year that bans students from using wireless communication devices during instructional time. The wording of the law leaves the definition of instructional time up to individual school districts. Parents and students should refer questions and concerns to their local districts. Shorts Brewing is opening the rebuilt patio at Shorts Landing in the former Logan's Landing for a one-day fundraiser Saturday. Proceeds benefit the Northern Michigan Mountain Bike Association and its bike park project at Grand Traverse Commons. Doors open at noon with drinks, live music, and bike riding on the Boardman Loop as part of the festivities. Shorts Landing is expected to fully open in the spring of 2027. And Tart Trails has begun a crowdfunding campaign to raise $75,000 to help construct the first phase of the 3-mile trail. The trail will help connect users to 100 plus miles of existing Tart Trails. Sports next.
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3: Let's check sports with David Barr.
1: The Detroit Tigers finally took a series from the Cleveland Guardians with a 3-0 win in the rubber game yesterday afternoon. The Tigers completed a rare feat during the game, winning without recording a single strikeout. It's the first time since 2014 that a team has allowed zero runs without striking out a single batter. The Tigers continue their homestand against the White Sox tonight. 6:40 is the first pitch. Three games in the WNBA last night. The Dream beat the Sun 104-69. It was the Liberty 85, Sparks 81, and the Aces got past the Mystics 83-76. Just two games tonight. The Wings at the Fever and the Fire visit the Storm. As expected, the Detroit Lions had most of their potential starters in street clothes on the sidelines in Cincinnati last night. Despite the lack of starters, the Lions gave Joe Burrow and the Bengals a close game, losing 16-14. The Lions play the Commanders at Ford Field a week from Saturday at noon. Mostly sunny today with a high of 81. Few clouds expected tonight, low 57, and increasing clouds for Saturday with a high of 84. I'm David Barr.
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3: Hello and welcome back to the Bob and Tom Show. We're in the O'Reilly Auto Parts Studios. There's Christy Lee at the news desk.
8: Hanging on Tom's every word today.
3: Oh, yes. There's Pat Gottlieb.
9: Hello.
3: Josh Arnold.
10: Hi there.
3: Ace Cosby.
11: Hello.
3: I'm Chick McGee. Do you have a letter or we're going to go to sports?
12: Well,
3: I'm

0: familiar with being sour.
1: Mm-hmm.
0: Have you ever tried a lemon flower?
1: I'm just asking. Is that what that means?
2: Do you like lemon orange blossoms? Oh.
3: You want some lemon shake-ups? Can we get some lemon shake-ups in here?
2: Oh, I love a lemon
1: probably.
2: Shake-up.
0: Yeah, I'd rather talk to this empty bowl.
3: I don't blame you.
2: I don't blame you either.
0: At least you understand empty bowl.
2: Yes.
3: What?
1: Okay.
0: I set him up with empty bowl, too, and he didn't bite.
3: No.
1: Well, I'm surprised it's empty with your bowel issues today.
3: Any
1: urn of any kind.
3: He empties them during the commercial.
1: Whatever's available, rather than the
0: any
1: floor.
0: Wide mouth receptacle. Hey, there's one to my left.
1: This is a combination request / intro to sports. How does that sound?
3: What?
1: Dear Bob and Tom show. Oh, wait a minute. When we come back, I'm sorry. When
3: did
1: we
3: you
1: come
3: just
1: back,
3: say we need to do this when we come back?
2: Yes, I did.
1: Okay, sorry.
2: He's not paying attention.
1: No, I was looking at the letter. I didn't.
3: This has been going on for
1: got a nice letter.
2: 40 years. Too long.
1: Cody from Prescott, Arizona, took the time and trouble to write us. And Cody, your wish is our command in a matter of moments.
4: I think Cody doesn't have a car. He has fresh horses.
2: Yeah.
4: That's what he does.
1: Hey, Cody.
4: He has a bunkhouse.
1: Yeah.
4: You know, go tell Cody.
1: You got some chaw?
4: That's right.
1: Yep, sure do. Right now.
4: He's a land man. That's what Cody is.
1: Let's talk about a little bit of nutrition. 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

0: Time for Bear News in 90. Here's Dave.
1: A fatal construction accident Monday in Emmett County killed a 52-year-old carpenter. The worker died after falling about 10 feet while working on a residential deck in Harbor Springs. The name of the worker has not been released. MyOSHA says the investigation is ongoing. Boardman River is closed to recreational watercraft in the area around the Beitner Bridge construction project. The closure applies to kayakers, canoeists, anglers, and other river users for the remainder of the project. River users are instructed to plan trips accordingly, obey posted closure notices, and leave the water at designated access points before reaching the construction zone. As another year of school approaches, Michigan public schools are preparing for classroom changes under legislation passed earlier this year that bans students from using wireless communication devices during instructional time. The wording of the law leaves the definition of instructional time up to individual school districts. Parents and students should refer questions and concerns to their local districts. Shorts Brewing is opening the rebuilt patio at Shorts Landing in the former Logan's Landing for a one-day fundraiser Saturday. Proceeds benefit the Northern Michigan Mountain Bike Association and its bike park project at Grand Traverse Commons. Doors open at noon with drinks, live music, and bike riding on the Boardman Loop as part of the festivities. Shorts Landing is expected to fully open in the spring of 2027. The Sheboygan County Fair, the Otsego County Fair in Gaylord, and the Northwestern Michigan Fair in Traverse City continue this week and this weekend. The Rogers City Nautical Festival runs through Saturday, and the Buckley Old Engine Show tells Sunday. I'm David Barr.
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1: The Detroit Tigers finally took a series from the Cleveland Guardians with a 3-0 win in the rubber game yesterday afternoon. The Tigers completed a rare feat during the game, winning without recording a single strikeout. It's the first time since 2014 that a team has allowed zero runs without striking out a single batter. The Tigers continue their homestand against the White Sox tonight. 6:40 is the first pitch. Tigers outfielder James Outman was placed on the 7-day concussion injured list before Thursday's game. Outman was hit by a pitch on the chin in the seventh inning Wednesday and suffered delay concussion symptoms that his wife picked up on later after the game. Three games in the WNBA last night. The Dream beat the Sun 104-69. It was the Liberty 85, Sparks 81, and the Aces got past the Mystics 83-76. Just two games tonight. The Wings at the Fever and the Fire visit the Storm. As expected, the Detroit Lions had most of their potential starters in street clothes on the sidelines in Cincinnati last night. Despite the lack of starters, the Lions gave Joe Burrow and the Bengals a close game, losing 16-14. The Lions play the Commanders at Ford Field a week from Saturday at noon. Anonymous reports say the Seattle Seahawks and former Lions cornerback Terrion Arnold are working on a contract. The Cookout 400 is this weekend at Richmond Raceway. NASCAR announced Thursday that the North Wilkesboro Speedway will not be on the 36th race championship schedule next year. Kicking off the weekend, mostly sunny today with a high of 81, a few clouds overnight, tonight low 57, and increasing clouds Saturday with a high of 84. I'm David Barr.
0: Hey, welcome back to the Bob and Tom Show. 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
0: Ace Cosby.
6: Hey.
0: Josh and Pat and I were just in the break room having a conversation, trying to keep our sanity. having a conversation about some things.
4: That's nice.
7: That's nice. I'm sure that was
0: a lot of
7: profound thinking going on. Wait a second. We got a little something. We've been talking about great guitar riffs.
4: Yeah.
7: And this is an alternate version of a great song. Remember this one?
1: I like the girls. The girls are in the background.
4: Robert Palmer always.
1: Here it comes.
4: Palmer insisted on three girls being by him at all times.
7: Isn't that great?
4: What I like about it is they're not trying to do T-Rex necessarily.
0: And his vocals are just nuts.
7: He had a good time.
0: Yeah.
7: Briefly.

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8: A fatal construction accident Monday in Emmett County killed a 52-year-old carpenter. The worker died after falling about 10 feet while working on a residential deck in Harbor Springs. The name of the worker has not been released. MIOSHA says the investigation is ongoing. Boardman River is closed to recreational watercraft in the area around the Beitner Bridge construction project. The closure applies to kayakers, canoeists, anglers, and other river users for the remainder of the project. River users are instructed to plan trips accordingly, obey posted closure notices, and leave the water at designated access points before reaching the construction zone. As another year of school approaches, Michigan public schools are preparing for classroom changes under legislation passed earlier this year that bans students from using wireless communication devices during instructional time. The wording of the law leaves the definition of instructional time up to individual school districts. Parents and students should refer questions and concerns to their local districts. Shorts Brewing is opening the rebuilt patio at Shorts Landing in the former Logan's Landing for a one-day fundraiser Saturday. Proceeds benefit the Northern Michigan Mountain Bike Association and its bike park project at Grand Traverse Commons. Doors open at noon with drinks, live music, and bike riding on the Boardman Loop as part of the festivities. Shorts Landing is expected to fully open in the spring of 2027. Antart Trails has begun a crowdfunding campaign to raise $75,000 to help construct the first phase of the 3-mile trail. The trail will help connect users to 100-plus miles of existing TART trails. Sports next.
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8: The Detroit Tigers finally took a series from the Cleveland Guardians with a 3-0 win in the rubber game yesterday afternoon. The Tigers completed a rare feat during the game, winning without recording a single strikeout. It's the first time since 2014 that a team has allowed 0 runs without striking out a single batter. The Tigers continue their homestand against the White Sox tonight. 6:40 is the first pitch. Tigers outfielder James Outman was placed on the 7-day concussion injured list before Thursday's game. Outman was hit by a pitch on the chin in the 7th inning Wednesday and suffered delayed concussion symptoms that his wife picked up on later after the game. 3 games in the WNBA last night. The Dream beat the Sun 104-69. It was the Liberty 85, Sparks 81, and the Aces got past the Mystics 83-76. Just 2 games tonight. The Wings at the Fever and the Fire visit the Storm. As expected, the Detroit Lions had most of their potential starters in street clothes on the sidelines in Cincinnati last night. Despite the lack of starters, the Lions gave Joe Burrow and the Bengals a close game, losing 16-14. The Lions play the Commanders at Ford Field a week from Saturday at noon. Anonymous reports say the Seattle Seahawks and former Lions cornerback Terrion Arnold are working on a contract. The Cookout 400

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3: Time for Bear News in 90. Here's Dave.
4: A fatal construction accident Monday in Emmett County killed a 52-year-old carpenter. The worker died after falling about 10 feet while working on a residential deck in Harbor Springs. The name of the worker has not been released. MyOSHA says the investigation is ongoing. Boardman River is closed to recreational watercraft in the area around the Beitner Bridge construction project. The closure applies to kayakers, canoeists, anglers, and other river users for the remainder of the project. River users are instructed to plan trips accordingly, obey posted closure notices, and leave the water at designated access points before reaching the construction zone. As another year of school approaches, Michigan public schools are preparing for classroom changes under legislation passed earlier this year that bans students from using wireless communication devices during instructional time. The wording of the law leaves the definition of instructional time up to individual school districts. Parents and students should refer questions and concerns to their local districts. Shorts Brewing is opening the rebuilt patio at Shorts Landing in the former Logan's Landing for a one-day fundraiser Saturday. Proceeds benefit the Northern Michigan Mountain Bike Association and its bike park project at Grand Traverse Commons. Doors open at noon with drinks, live music, and bike riding on the Boardman Loop as part of the festivities. Shorts Landing is expected to fully open in the spring of 2027. The Sheboygan County Fair, the Otsego County Fair in Gaylord, and the Northwestern Michigan Fair in Traverse City continue this week and this weekend. The Rogers City Nautical Festival runs through Saturday, and the Buckley Old Engine Show tells Sunday. I'm David Barr.
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4: The Detroit Tigers finally took a series from the Cleveland Guardians with a 3-0 win in the rubber game yesterday afternoon. The Tigers completed a rare feat during the game, winning without recording a single strikeout. It's the first time since 2014 that a team has allowed zero runs without striking out a single batter. The Tigers continue their homestand against the White Sox tonight. 6:40 is the first pitch. Three games in the WNBA last night. The Dream beat the Sun 104-69. It was the Liberty 85, Sparks 81, and the Aces got past the Mystics 83-76. Just two games tonight. The Wings at the Fever, and the Fire visit the Storm. As expected, the Detroit Lions had most of their potential starters in street clothes on the sidelines in Cincinnati last night. Despite the lack of starters, the Lions gave Joe Burrow and the Bengals a close game, losing 16-14. The Lions play the Commanders at Ford Field a week from Saturday at noon. Mostly sunny today with a high of 81. Few clouds expected tonight, low 57, and increasing clouds for Saturday with a high of 84. I'm David Barr.
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3: 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We're in the O'Reilly Auto Parts Studios. Christy Lee at the news desk.
10: Hey.
3: Hey, indeed.
10: Hey.
3: There's Pat.

0: so hard to find.
1: That's considerate, is what that
2: is. You prove that you pay attention without having to be smacked over the head with the information.
3: I never pay attention to anybody anyway, but it's certainly not in that realm.
2: I bet you've gone to bed with someone who wasn't your wife. Like, I mean, just asleep.
1: What's happening?
2: Good night, honey. Just falls asleep.
3: Wrong house. Wrong house. Sorry.
1: You get in the wrong car all the time.
0: Speaking of cars.
1: Yeah.
0: You won't find yourself.
1: Oh, my God, we're into Monday's show.
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3: Cat ghost ship update on the way.
1: Yay!
3: I can give you a preview. The kitties are okay.
1: That picture should win a Pulitzer.
3: Very important to know
1: all
3: that.
1: All there is to it.
2: And it's the kitties are all right.
3: Oh, very good. Yes. Nice classic
4: midnight
3: rock reference.
4: And the kitties
3: I wish I thought of that. Thank you. Also, a huge polar bear update for you polar bear fans.
1: Now, is it big polar bears or a huge update?
3: Can we get just real quick the bra thing?
1: Yeah.
3: Do you, Josh? Apparently, you've purchased a brassiere for one of your lady friends. Is it proper to say the sales clerk lady, well, she's a little taller than you, and then do you hold your hands out and go, but they're kind of like this?
0: No, you can't do that.
3: And they're like yours, only substantially more attractive.
2: Boy, I don't know if that's okay or not.
0: No. You can't do that.
2: I'll try it.
0: No.
3: Yeah, she's much hotter than you. And
2: what if I come in Monday with a black eye?
3: Black eye.
2: No, I meant a black guy. Yeah. What if I come in Monday with a black guy?
3: Your new husband.
1: You know, some things...
3: Hey, it's okay with
1: some
3: me.
1: Some things you really, really pay attention to. And other things, it just goes off. I have no idea. He said black guy. I knew it.
3: We'll check off some more boxes when we come back to the O'Reilly Auto Parts Studios. 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
10: A fatal construction accident Monday in Emmett County killed a 52-year-old carpenter. The worker died after falling about 10 feet while working on a residential deck in Harbor Springs. The name of the worker has not been released. MyOSHA says the investigation is ongoing. Boardman River is closed to recreational watercraft in the area around the Beitner Bridge construction project. The closure applies to kayakers, canoeists, anglers, and other river users for the remainder of the project. River users are instructed to plan trips accordingly, obey posted

0: closure notices and leave the water at designated access points before reaching the construction zone. As another year of school approaches, Michigan public schools are preparing for classroom changes under legislation passed earlier this year that bans students from using wireless communication devices during instructional time. The wording of the law leaves the definition of instructional time up to individual school districts. Parents and students should refer questions and concerns to their local districts. Shorts Brewing is opening the rebuilt patio at Shorts Landing in the former Logan's Landing for a one-day fundraiser Saturday. Proceeds benefit the Northern Michigan Mountain Bike Association and its bike park project at Grand Traverse Commons. Doors open at noon with drinks, live music, and bike riding on the Boardman Loop as part of the festivities. Shorts Landing is expected to fully open in the spring of 2027. And Tart Trails has begun a crowdfunded campaign to raise $75,000 to help construct the first phase of the 3-mile trail. The trail will help connect users to 100-plus miles of existing Tart Trails. Sports next.
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0: The Detroit Tigers finally took a series from the Cleveland Guardians with a 3-0 win in the rubber game yesterday afternoon. The Tigers completed a rare feat during the game, winning without recording a single strikeout. It's the first time since 2014 that a team has allowed zero runs without striking out a single batter. The Tigers continue their homestand against the White Sox tonight. 6:40 is the first pitch. Tigers outfielder James Outman was placed on the 7-day concussion injured list before Thursday's game. Outman was hit by a pitch on the chin in the 7th inning Wednesday and suffered delay concussion symptoms that his wife picked up on later after the game. Three games in the WNBA last night. The Dream beat the Sun 104-69. It was the Liberty 85, Sparks 81, and the Aces got past the Mystics 83-76. Just two games tonight. The Wings at the Fever and the Fire visit the Storm. As expected, the Detroit Lions had most of their potential starters in street clothes on the sidelines in Cincinnati last night. Despite the lack of starters, the Lions gave Joe Burrow and the Bengals a close game, losing 16-14. The Lions play the Commanders at Ford Field a week from Saturday at noon. Anonymous reports say the Seattle Seahawks and former Lions cornerback Terrion Arnold are working on a contract. The Cookout 400 is this weekend at Richmond Raceway. NASCAR announced Thursday that the North Wilkesboro Speedway will not be on the 36th race championship schedule next year. Kicking off the weekend, mostly sunny today with a high of 81, a few clouds overnight, tonight low 57, and increasing clouds Saturday with a high of 84. I'm David Barr.

0: on the dating with the
1: Tinder,
2: yeah, I'm successful on
3: with
2: it.
3: The apps,
2: and, I may need to go back to it. I may need to
3: return to sender.
2: Return to Tinder.
3: Hey!
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3: $1, 2, 3, 4.
2: I spent $500 on high-end dating apps. And bright and early each morning, chick, you know, I check the traps, looks like a call. Return to Tinder.
3: Yeah.
2: If you like, swipe right.
1: Woo.
2: And now, pretty lady, oh, what's the hookup tonight? She doesn't look like her photo, oh, neither do I. I'm really 10 years older, and she says, I'm a guy. Nobody's perfect. I spent a lot of effort to get a lady in bed. I met a new girl on Tinder. The trailer's filled with suitors. Oh, this isn't working. Return to bartender.

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1: 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Here's Dave.
2: A fatal construction accident Monday in Emmett County killed a 52-year-old carpenter. The worker died after falling about 10 feet while working on a residential deck in Harbor Springs. The name of the worker has not been released. MyOSHA says the investigation is ongoing. Boardman River is closed to recreational watercraft in the area around the Beitner Bridge construction project. The closure applies to kayakers, canoeists, anglers, and other river users for the remainder of the project. River users are instructed to plan trips accordingly, obey posted closure notices, and leave the water at designated access points before reaching the construction zone. As another year of school approaches, Michigan public schools are preparing for classroom changes under legislation passed earlier this year that bans students from using wireless communication devices during instructional time. The wording of the law leaves the definition of instructional time up to individual school districts. Parents and students should refer questions and concerns to their local districts. Shorts Brewing is opening the rebuilt patio at Shorts Landing in the former Logan's Landing for a one-day fundraiser Saturday. Proceeds benefit the Northern Michigan Mountain Bike Association and its bike park project at Grand Traverse Commons. Doors open at noon with drinks, live music, and bike riding on the Boardman Loop as part of the festivities. Shorts Landing is expected to fully open in the spring of 2027. The Sheboygan County Fair, the Otsego County Fair in Gaylord, and the Northwestern Michigan Fair in Traverse City continue this week and this weekend. The Rogers City Nautical Festival runs through Saturday, and the Buckley Old Engine Show tells Sunday. I'm David Barr.
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2: The Detroit Tigers finally took a series from the Cleveland Guardians with a 3-0 win in the rubber game yesterday afternoon. The Tigers completed a rare feat during the game, winning without recording a single strikeout. It's the first time since 2014 that a team has allowed 0 runs without striking out a single batter. The Tigers continue their homestand against the White Sox tonight. 6:40 is the first pitch. Tigers outfielder James Outman was placed on the 7-day concussion injured list before Thursday's game. Outman was hit by a pitch on the chin in the 7th inning Wednesday and suffered delayed concussion symptoms that his wife picked up on later after the game. 3 games in the WNBA last night. The Dream beat the Sun 104-69. It was the Liberty 85, Sparks 81, and the Aces got past the Mystics 83-76. Just 2 games tonight. The Wings at the Fever and the Fire visit the Storm. As expected, the Detroit Lions had most of their potential starters in street clothes on the sidelines in Cincinnati last night. Despite the lack of starters, the Lions gave Joe Burrow and the Bengals a close game, losing 16-14. The Lions play the Commanders at Ford Field a week from Saturday at noon. Anonymous reports say the Seattle Seahawks and former Lions cornerback Terrion Arnold are working on a contract. The Cookout 400 is this weekend at Richmond Raceway. NASCAR announced Thursday that the North Wilkesboro Speedway will not be on the 36th race championship schedule.
1: Welcome
2: next
1: back
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2: Weekend, mostly sunny today nothing. With a high of 81.
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2: And increasing clouds Saturday with a high of 84.
1: There's Christy Lee at the news desk.
4: Hello.
1: There's Pat Godwin.
5: Hey, Chick.
1: Hello, Pat. There's
6: slave to time.
1: Jess Hooker.
7: Hello.
6: There's free.
1: Josh Arnold.
8: Time is merely a
1: concept.
8: That yes. Something. It doesn't truly exist. I don't know. Right.
1: There's
6: I'm
1: Ace
6: out of
1: Cosby.
6: Time. Yeah, but if you don't hurry up, I'm going to pee my pants, and that will exist.
1: I'm Chick, and hello, Tom. You got to go to the bathroom, buddy?
6: I'm okay. I meant to that last break, and I got sidetracked. We have a guest coming up.
8: Oh, good.
6: We'll meet her shortly.
1: Have you ever been talking to someone that you've just met and you realize, oh, I've been talking an amazing amount of time right now?
6: No, I never see that.
4: Never see that.
6: No, we were just reviewing, people we have in common in this world.
8: Nice.
7: And by that, he said blonde women from Canada. So he was running through a list.
6: Caroline Ray.
7: With our guest, Sophie Buttle.
6: Who's a blonde woman from Canada.
7: And he was like, oh, do you know other blonde women from Canada?
4: You know, it's a big, big place.
6: You meet on Tuesday. No, it's not. They all know each other.
4: Oh, my God.
8: You guys are both right. It is a big place. They do all know each other.
4: Okay. What do you got for us?
6: Today in history, some significant stuff going on.

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2: 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They were on their phone.
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4: 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They can cause a crash.
5: 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You know what they're looking at. They're looking at their phone.
6: Phones. On their phones, not paying attention.
7: Phones.
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20: 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Here's Dave.
0: A fatal construction accident Monday in Emmett County killed a 52-year-old carpenter. The worker died after falling about 10 feet while working on a residential deck in Harbor Springs. The name of the worker has not been released. MIOSHA says the investigation is ongoing. Boardman River is closed to recreational watercraft in the area around the Beitner Bridge construction project. The closure applies to kayakers, canoeists, anglers, and other river users for the remainder of the project. River users are instructed to plan trips accordingly, obey posted closure notices, and leave the water at designated access points before reaching the construction zone. As another year of school approaches, Michigan public schools are preparing for classroom changes under legislation passed earlier this year that bans students from using wireless communication devices during instructional time. The wording of the law leaves the definition of instructional time up to individual school districts. Parents and students should refer questions and concerns to their local districts. Shorts Brewing is opening the rebuilt patio at Shorts Landing in the former Logan Stevens Landing for a one-day fundraiser Saturday. Proceeds benefit the Northern Michigan Mountain Bike Association and its Bike Park Project at Grand Traverse Commons. Doors open at

0: Noon with drinks, live music, and bike riding on the Boardman Loop as part of the festivities. Shorts Landing is expected to fully open in the spring of 2027. And Tart Trails has begun a crowdfunding campaign to raise $75,000 to help construct the first phase of the 3-mile trail. The trail will help connect users to 100-plus miles of existing Tart Trails. Sports next.
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0: The Detroit Tigers finally took a series from the Cleveland Guardians with a 3-0 win in the rubber game yesterday afternoon. The Tigers completed a rare feat during the game, winning without recording a single strikeout. It's the first time since 2014 that a team has allowed zero runs without striking out a single batter. The Tigers continue their homestand against the White Sox tonight. 6:40 is the first pitch. Three games in the WNBA last night. The Dream beat the Sun 104-69. It was the Liberty 85, Sparks 81, and the Aces got past the Mystics 83-76. Just two games tonight. The Wings at the Fever, and the Fire visit the Storm. As expected, the Detroit Lions had most of their potential starters in street clothes on the sidelines in Cincinnati last night. Despite the lack of starters, the Lions gave Joe Burrow and the Bengals a close game, losing 16-14. The Lions play the Commanders at Ford Field a week from Saturday at noon. Mostly sunny today, with a high of 81. Few clouds expected tonight, low 57, and increasing clouds for Saturday with a high of 84. I'm David Barr.
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4: Can you swim with crawdads attached to your nipples? I don't think so.
5: Let's find out.
6: Where'd that come from?
4: Well, the crawdads out here are huge when the rain gets
2: really
4: up here.
2: They really are.
4: The you not seen them?
6: Can you eat them?
4: Yeah.
6: Do they taste like little mini lobsters?
2: Hello.
4: Kind of.
2: Hello, Pat Godwin.
7: Hey, Chick.
2: Hi, Josh Arnold.
5: Hey.
2: There's Ace Cosby.
8: Hey.
2: I'm Chick McGee. And Tom, we have a special guest.
6: I guess that means we'll have to behave.
4: Yeah.
6: Joining us in the studio, she is Sophie Buddle.
5: Hi, Sophie.
6: B-U-D-D-L-E.
9: Yes, that's me. Hello.
4: Hi.
6: Is it okay if I ask her the obvious question?
5: And this is your first time here.
9: It is.
5: So welcome.
9: I would love to hear what the obvious question is.
6: Well, did you have a nickname on the playground when you were a kid?
9: You're terrible. And you...
5: He should be in jail.
9: My last name sounds sort of like but something.
5: Yeah.
6: Buttle. Okay.
9: It was big in, you know, grade 2
5: the
9: or whatever. The nickname was big in grade 2, and then as an adult only about once a year does somebody notice.
6: You're welcome.
4: Well, we have a second grader sitting over
7: here. We apologize for
4: you. He may look like an adult.
2: Masquerading as a mature man.
6: Yeah. I'm so sorry.
5: So we have a little bit of a Drew Barrymore vibe.
9: Oh, thank you.
7: You do.
9: I love that. I love that. Yeah. I think that my mom looks exactly like Drew Barrymore.
5: Oh,
2: and what's her location right now? I mean,
6: and you're a Canadian.
9: I am Canadian, as is my mom. She was actually just visiting me in L.A. for a while. She lived in my guest room for a month.
7: Oh.
9: Yeah, she's always claiming squatter's rights wherever I live. And we had such a fun time. My mom and I are super close, and I love, we're twins, and I always am finding out more stuff that we have in common with each other that I didn't even realize. And she, every time I get a long stretch with her, I get new stories, because she won't just launch into a story on her own. She's not like us, you know, she's not ready. She doesn't know what she's got. She doesn't know the gold. And so you have to ask the right questions to get some juice flowing from her.
7: Yeah.
9: And so I was asking her on this trip if she remembers the internet starting, like how she found out about the internet and like when it first came out. And so she was an animator in Montreal. And so she had the internet kind of early because they had these programs to get it all going. And then quickly we had to flee Montreal to Ottawa to go live with her mom because of all of her unpaid parking tickets. There was a warrant. And so then we were living at my grandma's house in Ottawa, and we were talking about internet stuff because we had one computer at my

0: Okay. All right. That'd be hard to explain. I don't think so. Christy, you wouldn't want to have.
1: No.
0: No.
1: I can answer that quickly.
0: Well, just you.
1: No.
2: That's cheating, right?
3: What if the doll, though, took care of the things you didn't want to do?
2: Yeah.
3: Man, I saw
0: housework.
1: How do you know?
4: Yeah. Like in the bedroom, or what do you?
1: How do you know what I don't want to do?
3: True, but I saw a video
2: making breakfast on the weekends, stuff like that.
3: This will tell you
1: that.
3: A little bit about my Instagram algorithm. But I saw this video. It was a guy. It was at one of those new consumer electronic shows type things, like. And there was a sex doll, and the guy, I guess, showing it off, opened the mouth. And a functioning, super realistic tongue came out, and he was.
2: Oh. Oh my God!
3: I couldn't order one fast enough.
4: I do think the angle with, if you want to have a girlfriend and you want to have one of these dolls too, is buy a doll that's not as pretty as your girlfriend.
3: Of course.
4: I think that would be my thing. If it's not, if it's weird looking, that's fine. Keep her.
3: Right. You know what?
0: What if it was identical?
1: No.
3: That's not flattering at all.
0: If it looked exactly like you.
4: No, it's got to be worse. Maybe order that. Order one that looks exactly like me, and then I'll put my hair dryer on it and melt it a little. Make it look weird.
3: Oh.
4: And then it's.
3: Is it wrong to name the doll after your sister?
1: Yes.
4: No, my doll's named after your sister, too. Classic.
0: We had a news story, I want to say last year, about a place that was making identical dolls to actual people.
1: Right, including, after someone's passed on.
0: Including the deceased.
3: They claimed it helped with grieving. We all sort of assumed that is no help at all.
1: No.
3: That doesn't allow someone to properly grieve.
1: Right.
0: No. Yeah. That's very weird.
1: Yeah.
0: Yeah. And I hope there's a thermostat on that thing. 98.6.
1: Oh.
2: That's the tough part.
1: We have more news
2: and
1: coming up.
2: And all that stuff.
1: Yes.
0: Right now.
2: Temperature's always the hardest part.
0: Right now. We're talking about weight loss here. Who isn't? Brickhouse Nutrition's physicians have come up with something.
2: The nutrition's physicians?
0: Did I say that correctly?
2: Yeah, you did well.
0: They have come up with, it's not a, what do you call it, GLP-1 injectable. 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
2: A fatal construction accident Monday in Emmett County killed a 52-year-old carpenter. The worker died after falling about 10 feet while working on a residential deck in Harbor Springs. The name of the worker has not been released. MIOSHA says the investigation is ongoing. Boardman River is closed to recreational watercraft in the area around the Beitner Bridge construction project. The closure applies to kayakers, canoeists, anglers, and other river users for the remainder of the project. River users are instructed to plan trips accordingly, obey posted closure notices, and leave the water at designated access points before reaching the construction zone. As another year of school approaches, Michigan public schools are preparing for classroom changes under legislation passed earlier this year that bans students from using wireless communication devices during instructional time. The wording of the law leaves the definition of instructional time up to individual school districts. Parents and students should refer questions and concerns to their local districts. Shorts Brewing is opening the rebuilt patio at Shorts Landing in the former Logan's Landing for a one-day fundraiser Saturday. Proceeds benefit the Northern Michigan Mountain Bike Association and its bike park project at Grand Traverse Commons. Doors open at noon with drinks, live music, and bike riding on the Boardman Loop as part of the festivities. Shorts Landing is expected to fully open in the spring of 2027. The Sheboygan County Fair, the Otsego County Fair in Gaylord, and the Northwestern Michigan Fair in Traverse City continue this week and this weekend. The Rogers City Nautical Festival runs through Saturday, and the Buckley Old Engine Show tells Sunday. I'm David Barr.
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2: The Detroit Tigers finally took a series from the Cleveland Guardians with a 3-0 win in the rubber game yesterday afternoon. The Tigers completed a rare feat during the game, winning without recording a single strikeout. It's the first time since 2014 that a team has allowed zero runs without striking out a single batter. The Tigers continue their homestand against the White Sox tonight. 6:40 is the first pitch. Tigers outfielder James Outman was placed on the 7-day concussion injured list before Thursday's game. Outman was hit by a pitch on the chin in the 7th inning Wednesday and suffered delayed concussion symptoms that his wife picked up on later after the game. Three games in the WNBA last night. The Dream beat the Sun 104-69. It was the Liberty 85, Sparks 81, and the Aces got past the Mystics 83-76. Just two games tonight. The Wings at the Fever and the Fire visit the Storm. As expected, the Detroit Lions had most of their potential starters in street clothes on the sidelines in Cincinnati last night. Despite the lack of starters, the Lions gave Joe Burrow and the Bengals a close game, losing 16-14. The Lions play the Commanders at Ford Field a week from Saturday at noon. Anonymous reports say the Seattle Seahawks and former Lions cornerback Terrion Arnold are working on a contract. The Cookout 400 is this weekend at Richmond Raceway. NASCAR announced Thursday that the North Wilkesboro Speedway will not be on the 36th race championship schedule next year. Kicking off the weekend, mostly sunny today with a high of 81, a few clouds overnight, tonight low 57, and increasing clouds Saturday with a high of 84. I'm David Barr.
1: 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We're in the O'Reilly Auto Parts Studios at the news desk. It's Christy Lee.
4: Hi.
1: There's Pat Godwin.
5: Hello.
1: Hello, Pat. There's Josh Arnold.
6: Hi.
1: Hi, Josh.
6: Hi, man.
1: There's Ace Cosby.
7: Hi, Chick.
1: Hey, man. I'm Chick. Hello, Tom. We've got a special guest.
8: We do. Sophie Buttle, comedian, has joined us. B-U-D-D-L-E. And I don't know anything about Sophie, so I did a quick Google thing, and guess what?
4: What?
8: We just missed your birthday.
4: Yes. it's true. Last week was my birthday.
5: Happy birthday.
4: Thank you very
6: much.
4: Happy
6: birthday.
4: Popped up. Obviously, my mom came to visit me in L.A. That was very fun. Also, my boyfriend took me to, there was an orcas exhibit at the museum in L.A.

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10: Time for Bear News in 90. Here's Dave.
11: A fatal construction accident Monday in Emmett County killed a 52-year-old carpenter. The worker died after falling about 10 feet while working on a residential deck in Harbor Springs. The name of the worker has not been released. MyOSHA says the investigation is ongoing. Boardman River is closed to recreational watercraft in the area around the Beitner Bridge construction project. The closure applies to kayakers, canoeists, anglers, and other river users for the remainder of the project. River users are instructed to plan trips accordingly, obey posted closure notices, and leave the water at designated access points before reaching the construction zone. As another year of school approaches, Michigan public schools are preparing for classroom changes under legislation passed earlier this year that banned students from using wireless communication devices during instructional time. The wording of the law leaves the definition of instructional time up to individual school districts. Parents and students should refer questions and concerns to their local districts. Shorts Brewing is opening the rebuilt patio at Shorts Landing in the former Logan Logan's Landing for a one-day fundraiser Saturday. Proceeds benefit the Northern Michigan Mountain Bike Association and its bike park project at Grand Traverse Commons. Doors open at noon with drinks, live music, and bike riding on the Boardman Loop as part of the festivities. Short's Landing is expected to fully open in the spring of 2020.

0: 27. Antart Trails has begun a crowdfunding campaign to raise $75,000 to help construct the first phase of the 3-mile trail. The trail will help connect users to 100 plus miles of existing TART trails. Sports next.
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0: The Detroit Tigers finally took a series from the Cleveland Guardians with a 3-0 win in the rubber game yesterday afternoon. The Tigers completed a rare feat during the game, winning without recording a single strikeout. It's the first time since 2014 that a team has allowed zero runs without striking out a single batter. The Tigers continue their homestand against the White Sox tonight. 6:40 is the first pitch. Tigers outfielder James Outman was placed on the 7-day concussion injured list before Thursday's game. Outman was hit by a pitch on the chin in the 7th inning Wednesday and suffered delay concussion symptoms that his wife picked up on later after the game. 3 games in the WNBA last night. The Dream beat the Sun 104-69. It was the Liberty 85, Sparks 81, and the Aces got past the Mystics 83-76. Just 2 games tonight. The Wings at the Fever and the Fire visit the Storm. As expected, the Detroit Lions had most of their potential starters in street clothes on the sidelines in Cincinnati last night. Despite the lack of starters, the Lions gave Joe Burrow and the Bengals a close game, losing 16-14. The Lions play the Commanders at Ford Field a week from Saturday at noon. Anonymous reports say the Seattle Seahawks and former Lions cornerback Terrion Arnold are working on a contract. The Cookout 400 is this weekend at Richmond Raceway. NASCAR announced Thursday that the North Wilkesboro Speedway will not be on the 36th race championship schedule next year. Kicking off the weekend, mostly sunny today with a high of 81, a few clouds overnight, tonight low 57, and increasing clouds Saturday with a high of 84. I'm David Barr.
3: Welcome back to the Bob and Tom Show. We're in the O'Reilly Auto Parts Studios. Christy Lee at the news desk.
4: Hey, do it for him.
3: There's Pat Godwin.
4: Hello.
3: There's Josh Arnold.
5: Hi there.
3: Hi, Ace Cosby.
6: Hello.
3: I'm Chick, and hello, Tom. We have a special guest.
4: Joining us in the studio, comedian Sophie Buttle.
3: She is
4: Canadian.
7: Mm-hmm.
4: Now living in Los Angeles, California, with your boyfriend, you say, is a magician?
7: Yeah, but he wouldn't like that I'm saying that.
5: Oh, he wouldn't?
7: He was a professional magician as a teenager,
5: yeah.
7: And then now he's full-time stand-up, but a little bit dipping his toe back into magic, and I'm forbidden from telling anyone, so it stays in this room.
5: I get that. We won't say a word.
7: But
5: this is a safe space. We all love magicians.
7: Yes, so. No, magic is so fun. I didn't realize how much girls love magic. Every time we're at a house party now, and I have a few drinks. I go, babe, do your talent. And then every girl at the party comes and watches a little trick.
4: Oh. Does he ever do any gags in the bedroom with you? Like all of a sudden, 300 handkerchiefs appear.
7: Yeah, keeps pulling them out.
4: Out of her ears.
5: I had a buddy who was a stand-up in St. Louis, and he said that he was also a magician, but he found that girls didn't like it that much. He said he thought they would, and he would do some tricks, but it turns out women aren't all that attracted to pizzazz.
7: I disagree. I find that women have really been quite into it.
5: Yes.
7: And I think that a lot of magicians do get into it to get girls. And I think there's quite a pipeline from like kind of the pickup artist industry
5: exactly.
7: to magicians.
5: In fact, there's a pickup artist book that says maybe learn some close-up magic.
7: Are you serious? Is that from The Game?
5: Yes.
7: So my dad made me read The Game when I was 12.
5: So that you knew what guys were up to?
7: Yes.
5: But that's wild. 12?
7: It's so insane. And it's so insane. And so I was being so cagey. I was 12 and I had read this book about how men are always trying to do this and that.
5: You can't trust any guy.
7: No. And so, you know, another boy in my class would be like, oh, do you want to go to a movie together? And I'd be like, nice try, sicko. Which I'm sure is what my dad wanted. But it was put me, I was in the corner like this.
4: I wonder if you could generalize, do you suppose women are, I don't think they're probably attracted to ventriloquists.
8: No.
4: No.
3: That's a special lady, probably,
4: yeah.
3: Who likes
4: ventriloquists. Yeah.
8: What about puppeteers? Marionettes?
5: Do you think men may not prefer ventriloquists because they don't know what everything?
8: Yeah.
5: Hey, don't have that a voice.
8: No.
4: Yeah, don't do that. All right, no, don't do that. No, you know that's what they do. That's

0: I did recently see a woman who had lips larger than Mrs. Potato Head.
1: Mm. Oh.
0: Those big things. Like, mm-hmm.
2: I know. Everyone's overdoing the lips.
0: Yeah, they're a little too much.
2: Yeah.
0: A little too much. Sophie, good to meet you. It's Buddle, B-U-D-D-L-E. Check out Sophie and check out the before and after, I guess, on your social media. These are the O'Reilly Auto Parts Studios. 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

It is finally Friday, and we are kicking off the weekend in style here on Classic Rock the Bear with 10 songs in a row. Yeah, we do it because we love it. More music, less yada, yada, yada, all the way up through the rest of the day and all weekend long right here on the Bear. Here's Bon Jovi. It's Wanted Dead or Alive.

I often wonder what some of the inspiration on some of these songs are. You know, occasionally you get to know them through liner notes and artist interviews, like Miss You from the Rolling Stones. What were they missing?

Classic Rock the Bear, David Barr. We are rolling out 10 songs in a row on this almost midway point of August already. And it is finally Friday, the last Friday Night Live of the year in downtown Traverse City tonight. Talk Dirty to Me Now. Here's Poison on the Bear.

Oh, boy, that's something I've been accused of for years. Brain damage. Yeah, classic Rock the Bear. Might be all those sandwiches in a glass I had at one point in my life. But, you know, I can't do that so much anymore. You have a couple, three drinks, and, boy, you feel it all the next day, right? My dad told me it would happen after 40. For me, it was more after 50. Sharp Dressed Man now at ZZ Top on the Bear.

0: Mark the Bear with Bad Company there. And if you want to know the album and the artist, just keep repeating, right? I just love that. I really do. I really think that's just kind of funny. It's Bad Company on Bad Company from the album Bad Company. It's all there. Hey, the Lions, they did pretty well last night. I'm going to say it was the who the heck is this Lions game last night, as they did play some of their potential starters that they picked up through free agency. But, you know, the regular starters were not playing at all last night. You did not see Jared Goff. You didn't see Aiden Hutchinson. You didn't see any of those guys. Amon-Ra St. Brown. None of those guys played. They were all in street clothes last night. But, boy, they came up losing to the Cincinnati Bengals. If you're a Bengals fan, you got to start wondering what the heck is going on in Cincy, as a bunch of who the hell are these guys? Lions only lost to the Bengals 16-14. Arguably, Cincinnati could have scored one more time late in the fourth quarter, probably, and notched a 21-16 victory. But still, the Lions, should they have gotten that onside kick and then kicked a field goal, could have beat the Bengals. And Joe Burrow got sacked a couple of times as well. So, boy, all in all, I'd say if I was one of the two teams last night, Cincinnati needs to take a long, hard look at what they're heading into the season with, because it doesn't look good so far. Lions will take on the Commanders at Ford Field 1 week from tomorrow. That game will be at 12 noon. Quiet Riot coming up next on The Bear.
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More Than a Feeling, it's Boston on Classic Rock. The Bear, David Barr, and boy, I work some strange hours. You know, I get up really early to do the news and sports on the Bob and Tom Show, and fortunately, some of that I can record for later, but then I come back here at 10 o'clock, and I'm on the air from 10 to 3, so I do get a nap in just before I do the show, and then later on in the day, I get a little bit more sleep, and then I try to get some sleep in the early evening, so I sleep like in three shifts, usually anywhere from 2 to 2.5 hours to maybe, if I'm lucky, 3 hours at a crack. But I'm getting used to those afternoon naps, and I didn't get it yesterday afternoon, and I got a little cranky first thing this morning, but I kind of worked my way out of it already. Hey, talking about naps and all kinds of stuff, I don't know why this ties in, but it does. James Outman, Tiger outfielder, got hit with a pitch in the chin in the seventh inning on Wednesday. He got home that night, and then his wife started noticing some things were off, and he had what was called a delayed concussion. I didn't know you could have a delayed concussion, but apparently you can. He is now on the 7-day concussion protocol list, so hopefully everything is okay with James. Probably will be, just needs a little bit of time out to let the marbles settle back in

0: 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Ozzy Osbourne and the Cars coming up next right here on The Bear.
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0: Plenty of sunshine today to kick off the weekend. Could see some rain by Sunday, so enjoy today and tomorrow. Right now, let's jump aboard. It's Ozzy on the Bear.

Vera, they're out with a farewell tour, and the lead singer wanted to take a couple of days off, and the man said, well, you're not really a owner of the band, so get to work if you want to get paid. Get in line there. He feels that he had been hijacked and forced into it, so we'll see how that shakes out. I kind of get an REO Speedwagon type situation is coming up with that lead singer, and of course they already don't do much with their original lead singer, Steve Perry, so could be an interesting thing once this tour comes to a close. Over the hills and far away, it's Led Zeppelin's House We Go on Classic Rock the Bear.

Classic Rock, the Bear, David Barr. We want to see you kicking back and relax in a nice hot sauna. Yep, those Finnish folks, they say sauna. And kind of like that. Probably don't do it justice, but they have them. Michigan Sauna does. And we want to see you sitting back and soaking it up. Boy, you get nice clear skin. You get a couple of sauna sessions in. And boy, you feel really good. I'll tell you, one will do you wonders, but one or two, and you're really styling there. So get yourself a sauna. All you got to do to win a session is tell us your tale of woe. That means something that was just too hot. You were too hot doing something. Doesn't matter what it was. Working in the car, working in the kitchen, working at work. No air conditioning in the car. Doesn't matter what it is. And just text us your story. Use some creativity and originality and some humor.

0: 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We'll draw a weekly winner for a sauna session at Michigan Sauna. 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Whitesnake coming up. Tom Petty on deck right here on The Bear.
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All right, we are doing it, the Classic Rock Lunch. What does that mean? It means 60 minutes. We are going to keep the music rolling for 60 non-stop minutes right here on Classic Rock and Beer. My name is David Barr. It is finally Friday in the midway point, just about of August. Back to school in just about 3 weeks. Here's John Cougar Mellencamp, the Authority song on the Bear.

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The Bear.

classic rock the bear, David Barr, and boy, I'm going to take a couple of days here and just kick back and relax. I normally don't take weekends off completely, but this weekend I am going to just do nothing and enjoy it. Looking forward to it for a long time. I need a couple of days to recharge. Here's Van Halen from 1984 on the 60-minute nonstop classic rock launch. 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

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I still didn't get my roll of quarters and my new tennis shoes. 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Cruising through 60 minutes on the nonstop Classic Rock Lunch. 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

It's 60 minutes non-stop rock and roll right here on the Bear. Nobody plays more music than us. We prove it each and every hour because we want you to be rocking, not listening to some senseless talk. Oh my gosh, I've listened to other stations. They talk for 6, 7, 8 minutes. We're not going to do that. Here's Pink Floyd, Wish You Were Here on the Bear.

0: All right, we are wrapping up the Classic Rock Lunch. Got a couple of bonus tunes for you. We play a better variety of rock and roll right here on Classic Rock the Bear. My name's David Barr. Seattle Seahawks, I don't know why they would even want to take a chance. I don't get the NFL sometimes. The Lions cut Terrion Arnold because he is facing 8 felony charges stemming from allegations. And it's all, you're innocent until proven guilty. But the allegations are he orchestrated the abduction and beating of 3 men in February. So in June, the Lions cut him, make him a free agent. And the Seattle Seahawks are in talks to sign him. Why would they even want to mess around? This is a toxic type thing. He has been charged with kidnapping, armed robbery, and conspiracy charges. And the Seahawks apparently are going to sign him. I'd say ban him for life until he's proven innocent. If he wins the trial, then he can come back to the NFL. But otherwise, you know, bye-bye, Terrion. What an idiot, 24 years old and screwing around with that kind of stuff. Queen with David Bowie. We've got Toto and Bon Jovi coming up. A couple of bonus tunes for you on the Classic Rock Lunch right here on The Bear.
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U2, With or Without You on Classic Rock, the Bear, David Barr. And boy, it is late in August, I guess you could say, as we are on the downside to September. Just about going to crush that sometime, probably early Sunday morning. We'll be on the downside to September. But it is staying dark out until about 6:30 in the morning. And then, you know, it's getting dark at

0: Senate to get off their duff and get it passed. So contact Senator Slotkin and Peters and see if they can get that Daylight Savings Time Act passed. 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Van Halen and ZZ Top on the way.
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0: Should we do a sunshine dance? Yeah, I think we should. Mostly sunny, 81 today, and increasing clouds tomorrow. So enjoy the afternoon. Here's Tom Sawyer.
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Metallica and classic rock, the Bear, David Barr, cruising through Friday the 14th. 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Friday Night Live in downtown Traverse City tonight. Northwestern Michigan Fair going on, Sheboygan County Fair, Otsego County Fair, Rogers City Nautical Festival tonight, and the 59th Buckley Old Engine Show runs through the weekend. Lots of stuff to do in northern Michigan. Get out there and enjoy it. And I'll tell you about a brewery opening up their deck ahead of the rest of the building. That's coming up next right here on The Bear.

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0: Rolling Stones on Classic Rock, the Bear, David Barr, and Short's Brewery Company moving to Traverse City. A lot of folks I know are getting excited about that. I have a couple of friends of mine that are big fans of Short's. They're not the only ones. I know a lot of people that either go to the Pole Barn or maybe up to Bel Air. I got a couple of friends that work there, matter of fact, as well. So they're excited about Short's opening in Traverse City. They're going to open their rebuilt patio, Short's Landing. That's in the former Logan's Landing on Saturday, which is tomorrow. It's a benefit for the Northern Michigan Mountain Bike Association and the project at the Grand Traverse Commons, their bike park there at Grand Traverse Commons. Doors open at noon, live music, and a lot of the festivities get underway at closer to 5 o'clock, but they've got beer going on and a whole lot more. Now, the patio's open. The rest of the place is not. The patio is going to be open, and you can partake in all kinds of cool stuff, right? They've got drinks, live music, food, whatnot there, and then they are encouraging you to ride around the Boardman Loop as part of the festivities and help raise some money for the Michigan Mountain Bike Association project at the Grand Traverse Commons. So if you're interested in that, tomorrow begins at noon. Short's Brewery, Short's Landing, in the former Logan's Landing in Traverse City. George Thorogood, he is bad to the bone and coming to Traverse City on August 25th. Get your tickets now at ClassicRockTheBear.com.
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3: No, I mean, you got to tip and fees and all that stuff. 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

Dare we ask what you're smoking? It's Boston on Classic Rock. The Bear, David Barr, not Cheech and Chong. I saw an interview where they're asking Cheech and Chong if they actually smoked weed during a movie, and then that was one of those yes, no, well, yeah, well, no, well, we shouldn't probably talk. Yeah, we did. Tom Petty, Free Fallin' on the Bear. She's a good

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0: Uncle Ted on ClassicRockTheBear.com. Ted Nugent's another one. Boy, he can be a polarizing figure these days because of his political beliefs. But, you know, still puts out some good music. It's kind of like Bruce Springsteen now. I have some real definitive opinions on the Boss, but still love his music nonetheless. Joan Jett and the Blackhearts coming up. Bob Seger and Def Leppard on the way. I'm one of those weird guys. I can kind of separate the two mostly. Every once in a while, somebody gets under my skin a little bit where it's like, okay, you're going just a little bit too far. But, you know, for the most part, it's like, hey, man, I get it. You're a human, too. We all do it. I do it. So, you know, you got to cut slack. You can't be a hypocrite and say, well, he shouldn't do it, but I get to do it. So that's the way I kind of look at things. Joan Jett and the Blackhearts coming up. Bob Seger's Night Moves. I'm looking forward to that one. I need a good sing-along tune. That's on the way next right here on The Bear.
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0: Plenty of sunshine today. Going to be a beautiful, finally, Friday. Look for high today, right around 81. We were overnight today, 57 our low. It's Joan Jett, Classic Rock the Bear.

I woke last night to the sound of thunder. How far off, I sat and wondered. Started humming a song from 1962. And it's funny how the night moves. When you just don't seem to have as much to lose. Strange how the night moves.

Talking to Guy Dark the other day, he said he got a guitar when he was younger. Didn't learn how to play a lot of it, but he could play the first part of Smoke on the Water. I think that's what everybody wants to play when they get a guitar for the first time. Brass in My Pocket, The Pretenders. It's classic rock, The Bear. Got that.

0: That's Kansas on Classic Rock. The Bear, Carry On My Wayward Son. Neither one of my sons are wayward. They're doing their own thing. My one son works for Mullen Construction. You might see him out there running some of those big scoopy things. And then my other son, he likes to do IT stuff. He was working on my computers last night. It just mesmerizes me, some of the stuff that he can do with the computers. So kind of cool. Don't tell him I said that. Tell him I said that. I'm proud of him, what he's learning. So both my kids have very different interests, but they both like to hunt, which is kind of, interesting. I would have guessed that out of the two of them, my younger one would not like to hunt, but boy, he's scored a couple of bucks and a couple of does already. So he is a mighty hunter. They did not get that from me. The only kind of hunting I do, for Black Angus on a menu.
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0: 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Is that TMI?
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0: I'm feeling quite Bon Jovial today. It's Classic Rock the Bear. I'm Guy Dark, and this hour, you get to boss me around and make a request for the 4 o'clock free-for-all. 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

0: I lived down the California line when I was in Reno, Nevada in the late 90s. It is Classic Rock the Bear. I'm Guy Dark. I'd live in California if it weren't for the damn high taxes and the smog in L.A., but it's a great place to visit. 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Got a song for Richard, and he's listening today in Traverse City. That's up next on the Bear.
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0: is Classic Rock the Bear. I'm Guy Dark, and we want you to enjoy an hour session at Michigan Saunas in Traverse City. MI Saunas, right there on East Bay, right on the beach at the State Park. If you'd like to win said session, go to our website, classicrockthebear.com, where it says too hot to handle. 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
2: It does not bother me one iota if somebody goes on social media and talks about their upcoming vacation, or if they post photos on Facebook or Instagram from their current vacation. I have no problem with that. It is Classic Rock the Bear, and I'm Guy Dark. One thing that perplexes me, though, is sometimes it's the same people who complain about high prices and mortgage, rent, and groceries, and gas, and how they live from paycheck to paycheck. Then a couple of months later, they're posting photos from, like, the Eiffel Tower or, like, Hawaii. I don't know, maybe a relative passed away and left them a big chunk of change, or maybe they had a winning lottery ticket, or maybe they just maxed out their credit cards and said, YOLO.

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1: There's lots going on tonight in northern Michigan. Get ready for a killer weekend. Coming up, I'll have the local lowdown here on 98.1, 95.3, and 95.1 The Bear. I'm Guy Dark, and my job is to rock this town.

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1: Here comes a long one. That's what she said. Gabriel Lundy tonight at the Cabbage Shed in Alberta. 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

0: If she was young and wild in the 80s when that band was new, she might be a grandma by now. Triumph on classic rock The Bear. I'm Guy Dark. I always thought that band should tour with Triumph, the insult comic dog.
1: Ladies and gentlemen, Bob and Tom.
2: I think my kids would really enjoy these nuggets.
3: Okay.
2: Yeah. They would definitely be a fan.
4: Can you make them dinosaur shapes next time?
3: Yes, yeah. I'll work on it. I will. 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
7: Dinosaur. 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
3: Yeah.
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2: 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I'm Guy Dark. When the weather gets too cool to be outside, maybe like by November or so, maybe you can start watching some TV and maybe stream some movies, like the TV movie The Stand, based on the Stephen King classic. Starred Gary Sinise and Molly Ringwald. This song prominent in the opening sequence. Actually, you can check it out on YouTube on your phone right now. 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
1: Yes, we play The Boys Are Back in Town all the time. Here's another great tune from Thin Lizzy. Here's Jailbreak from the Dark Ives on Classic Rock the Bear.

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And next week, I'll be giving away tickets in the 5 o'clock hour. Well, like a seagull over East Bay, the show just flew by. I'm Guy Dark. Thank you for spending your valuable time with me. I'll catch you Sunday morning at 8 o'clock for breakfast in bed right here on Classic Rock The Bear.

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0: Ladies and gentlemen, Bob and Tom.
1: I did that to Tom recently.
2: He hates it.
1: I know. I came up behind him to tell him something private. Hey, I took care of this or whatever. And I grabbed the back of his arm, and I could feel him shudder.
3: He cannot. Yeah. I often say nice things to him or thank him. And I always touch when I do
1: know,
3: that.
1: I cannot
3: take it.
1: But when Drew Powell was in here and he was like, hug me, buddy, we all went, oh my gosh. No.
3: You don't know what you're doing? Asking.
2: As close as Tom gets to a hug, anyway.
3: Right. It's very
1: Tom, just like arms down. You hug Tom. Tom doesn't hug you.
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